0: How you doing, Cleveland? Hello. It's excellent to be back here.
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0: Thank you. Everybody, all right?
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1: We'd like to do some tunes from a new album. 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

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When they realize it is really everywhere. It is within each of us.

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You're still young, that's your fault. There's so much you have to know.

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You think it's fictional, mystical, maybe spiritual. 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

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I say you look so fine that I really want to make you mine. 4, 5, 6, come on and get your kicks. 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

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Picture you getting down in a picture tube, like you lit the fuse. 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Hero who appears in you to clear your